You and I. Just the two of us. We can make it if we try. Just the two of us.

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0: Watch me now, I'm going down.
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0: 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Hey, witch doctor, give us the magic words.
1: All right, you go ooh-ee, ooh-ah-ah, ting-tang, wada-wada-bing-bang. 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

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Ask for advice, get money twice. I'm from the dirty, but that Chico nice. Y'all call it a moment, I call it life.

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Gareth Southgate, the whole of England is with you.

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Now imagine the faces you would make.

0: signed.
1: Woo! 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
0: You don't know that story? You gotta get that story. Okay. Day I got signed. I'm about to tell the niggas, goddamn, can I fucking press this record?
1: Get the Oreos. The
0: Oreos are crazy. All right, day I got signed. Nate Jones, you know the story? David Lindenberg, you don't know the story?

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The bullshit I'm addressing, check I'm on some next level shit. 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

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Used half of the money to beat my brother's case. 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